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Switch to fire ground radar rifle.

0: Engine 281-2801, respond to 146 Springfield Avenue for a structure fire in Lyon Township. 1466 Springfield Avenue for a structure fire, Lyon Township, Lake Eva Clear, 1909.
1: Nineteen ten.
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yeah, version, no.

0: Bobby. Go ahead.
1: Alarm is unable to be reset due to a steam leak in the maintenance room. Scene has been turned over to UWP. Maintenance has been contacted.
0: 10.
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0: 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It's in reference civil from yesterday. The 17 is a Sharon Bolter. She's just requesting a 21 if you want to see the comments.
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0: 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Medic 261, an Elkhorn Tower alert. Respond to traumatic injury. Add in 6424, Highway 12.
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0: 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Medic 261, an Elkhorn Tower alert. Respond to traumatic injury. At N6424, Highway 12.
1: Town Burlington, a fire and Waterford fire. You're being requested to assist in Walworth County Lyons Fire Department. Is at the working still for box 29-3 for structure fire at 1466 Greenfield Avenue in Lyons. Town of Burlington, you're requested to respond with a tender, and Waterford, you're requested to respond with a med unit to the scene. Again, Town of Burlington Fire and Waterford Fire respond into Walworth County. Lyons Fire Department is requesting assistance for a working still, box 29-3, for a structure fire to the scene, 1466 Greenfield Avenue in Lyons. Town of Burlington, you're being requested to respond with a tender, and Waterford, you're being requested to respond with a med unit. Time of tone is 1916.

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0: Met 261, police themselves en route.
1: You're on route. A deputy on the scene advising of a female with deep lacerations to her arm that were self-inflicted.
0: Med 261 copies.
2: Is going to be on location with Lions. 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
3: 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Switch into red.
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4: Go ahead.
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1: 2602. 2602 and truck 261, you're returning 1918.
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4: Copy, Town of Burlington. 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They just called back and canceled you both. 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
1: Go on.
0: I talked to Sharon. I entered call notes. 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

0: 20. You guys did copy that we got canceled, correct?
1: That is correct, you did copy.
2: Copy, 1919. Son of Burlington, I think you were covered. Just confirming you copy, you can cancel.

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for a rescue. 3011 Oak Cross Drive for a 79-year-old male who is unable to stand. He is conscious and breathing. Drive for a 79-year-old male, conscious and breathing, but unable to stand or move today. Advised he was hospitalized yesterday with a fall. Attention, Town of Burlington Rescue, respond to 3011 Noel Crest Drive for a 79-year-old male. Advised he's unable to move or stand on his own. He's conscious and breathing. Advised he did have a fall yesterday and was at the hospital. Cross streets are Poplar and Forest, Tomatones, 1943.

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0: grade, are you able to brake for a rescue? It's 2123 Highland Way. It's for a 55-year-old male who had eye surgery today. He's having difficulty breathing and conscious.
1: Tower.
0: Do you want me to stack this call you're working on or close it?
1: You can close it.
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0: 46. I copy.
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Med 281, responding 146 East Geneva Square, urgent care. 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
1: Hi, Gabby, what's your 20?
0: Yeah, Taylor Ave and Green Meadow Lane.

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0: Male, eastbound three times today, fell on the ground.

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0: 7-1. Mercy, Walworth.
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List to Blessed Hope Baptist Church on Taylor Avenue. It's current and clear.

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0: patient, court order to be at that group home.
1: I'm just looking it over, stand by. Multiple squads in there, 7-9, go ahead.
0: They need to call the group home owner and get them involved as well.
1: I copy, other squad calling.
2: 47, A firm, she is court ordered to be there. We just dealt there about a week ago.
1: Copy, I'll add you to it, and then I will send you a cover. It's for Cheryl. She's refusing to go back inside and keeps yelling in the background. They're too bossy and want to hit them there. I'm not sure what that means, but she's very agitated.
3: 15, you can have me.
1: 15, I'm sorry, you said add you? Copy, are you, do you want this closed NOR or with a report?
3: You can close with a report.
1: Copy.
2: Pretty 70, come on, 23.

0: 7, the homeowner for the group home is en route as well.
1: I copy. I'm out with him.

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1: Cover good 22. 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We're about 20 feet away.
0: Copy. 15, I'll put you to me.
1: 23.
0: Copy.

0: 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Abby?
1: Okay, I'm at 261.
2: Currently around at 2043 for 61-year-old female who has vomiting and diarrhea. She is prescribed pain meds to manage pain. Thinks this could also be some sort of sinus withdrawal, but she has been throwing everything up.

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1: 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Copy.

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1: Med 2047.
2: Ambulance 171.
3: Intercept Elkhorn Fire to 7 and 43. Our ambulance is on fire.
1: Southbound or north?
3: We're on the off ramp, southbound 4367.
1: I copy, you have a patient in the vehicle, attention ambulance.
3: Everyone's coming out of the ambulance right now, we're all okay, but we have small fire underneath our ambulance.
4: Highway 67, just southbound 43. Okay. Nice clear
5: 2048. Elkhorn Fire. Engine 261, ambulance 262, and Elkhorn Tower Alert. Respond to a vehicle fire. At Highway 67 and SBI 43. Use fire operations 1.

0: 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Ja. Pacific 10.
1: Just received an email from someone as a small fire under the vehicle. They are evacuating the patient

0: Make sure you have a minute to wait around for clearing wake room returning.
1: 1339 for a vehicle fire. Gonna be at 35306 Fairview Street. There's a truck on fire in front of the shop on the road. It's 5 feet from the building. There are flames and smoke.
2: Negative, our ambulance is at 2 over, we'll get around momentarily.

0: attention, Rochester, Waterford, Michigan, town of Burlington, city of Burlington. Respond for potential structure fire at 35306 Fairview Street in Rochester, 35306 Fairview Street. Caller says the truck in fire in front of the building. Sounds like it is contained to the truck at this time, but it is only 5 feet away from the building. There are flames and smoke seen. Attention Rochester, Waterford, Michigan, town of Burlington, city of Burlington, fires. Respond for potential structure fire, 35306 Fairview Street. Caller says a truck on fire in front of the building. It is on the road, but it is only 5 feet away from the building. There are flames and smoke seen. Advise the gas tank in the vehicle is half full. Fresh sheets are laying made in the dead end. Time of town is 2052.
1: County from Elmhurst, 262. Ambulance 262 is on that also.
2: Like the fire for the vehicle is contained to the driver's side compartment, and there is also a welding tank 15 feet from the vehicle that's on fire as well.
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1: Copy. 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
0: Copy. 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

0: Go ahead, sir.
1: Brad is on tacking a tow to get our ambulance, just so you know, no one has to contact one.
0: 10-4, Chief. Oregon, our patient transferred over to Med-262 here shortly. That got to that.
2: From engine 261.
3: 261.
2: 265 is investigated. No active player at this time. Patient being transported over to Elkhorn River.
3: Understood.
4: Okay.

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0: 13, you kept cutting out. Can you go one more time?
1: He said it was an electrical fire in the driver compartment.
0: All I got out of that was it was an electrical fire.

0: 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It was an electrical fire in the driver compartment. I got the flames put out now. I can hear fire en route.
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0: 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At 131, Badger Street.
1: Boy David Paul, 7926, BDP, 7926, northbound, Highway K off-ramp.
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2: You can show 30 hit a lab team. It's going to be our compost pile. Let my engine know they can respond non-emergent.
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1: Denver, I'm not sure if you copied, but your chief said you can go ahead non-American.
2: I got a hold of the public works. They're going to send somebody out here. You can return my engine back to quarters. They're going to handle it. I've also notified our PD.
1: All Earth units that are still incoming to do copy.
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1: You can mark all Rochester units clear from the scene returning.
0: Copy, all units clear and returning at 2125. Henry and Wahlberg, it's a white pickup that's in the road. It's partially on the side of the road, but in traffic, their hazards are on.
2: Got it.

0: Rochester Rescue. 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I think she possibly broke her shoulder. Attention, Rochester Rescue. Respond to 202 South 8th Street. 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I think she may have broken her shoulder. Rochester West and West Clock. Time of tone, 2126.
1: Right. 11 and 67th Drive. It's a vehicle behind the caller that's swerving. They're going westbound. It's possibly a burgundy Mercury. They're riding the lane and almost went into the ditch a few times. The caller's unable to get a 28.
2: Over there.
1: 88, I copy. Reckless, your caller's in a black Dodge Caravan.
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0: Okay. 21-28.

0: 45, still westbound. Vehicle's still swerving and almost hit a parked car.
1: West of the intersection.

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0: 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Illinois 28.
1: Go ahead.
0: Frank Robert 56424. We just turned on the York at 15. The complaint pulled into the Dollar General.
1: I copy. Do you want her to wait there for a statement or 21 her?
0: If she can just wait there a minute.
1: Copy.
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0: Green Carlton, Boy Boy George, 3488.
2: 381, 371.
1: You're going to be about a 2133 for a medical pending push for a male who has fallen. B is in boy at 61 Valley Street. B is in boy.
2: Message received.
1: Any squads in the area of southbound 326 over zero for Reckless. It's going to be some type of motorcycle that pulled next to the 17 and was harassing her. Brake checked her, then pulled off going 110. Operator was wearing a gray shirt, black hat. You can no longer see the vehicle and unknown 28 on it. Any squads in position advice?

0: 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The complaint can go. I can give her 21.
1: Copy, I'll give her a call back. City's taking a shots call in the 1400 block of Marquette for one hurt on Raymond. I'm sorry, on Raven near 1418 Marquette. Dennis is for officer safety for shots. The 1400 block of Marquette Street, end of info, KBF 277 at 2135.
0: I'm not sure yet. I gotta have him get out. I talked to him for a little bit. He told me he worked 12 hours for Walsh over in Sturtevant. He's a rougher and he is pretty dirty. He does look like he's been working all day.
1: Copy. Otherwise, I have 2-8 headed that way as well.
0: I'll talk to him a little more. York at 15.
1: I copy. Copy, 803. Copy.

0: 15 on Honda's dead address. In contact with the driver and the vehicle. 28 when you're ready. Sam Lincoln, 0, Victor 1, Charlie, Mike and Lake, Runvic.
1: Copy. Do you want to cover?
0: Hey, affirmative. There's 3 out here.
1: Copy, 47. Can you head that way, please?
0: I'm in the area also.

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While you're en route, that way we can get some driving behavior.

0: Take a look at my run for my Sims Robinson. I'm seeing maybe a 99 out of Idaho and maybe federal probation. Can you help me sift through that, please?
1: Copy, stand by, please.
2: Flight 371, Walworth County.
1: Flight 371.
2: I'm at 371, it's clear and return.
1: Clear, 371, 45.

It looks like that's going to be a near hit for that 99 that date of birth don't match. And then I do see the federal probation for that party. And

looked up only on that, and I'm still just sifting through, but it doesn't look like the date of births match for that, and I'm not seeing anything in here with multiple date of births.

0: 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Starting fields at 2148.
1: 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Respond to heart problems. At 517. Lawson School Road, Unit 3.
2: We're trying to get hold of the 17th. If you guys are able to call them and let him know that we're trying to call him.
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1: Okay. 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She's taking three nitros with no relief. She's also had four, maybe aspirin. Started approximately 10 minutes ago. Also is having a rampant heart rate, center of the chest reading to the right on.

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I have the Tegan party coming back valid clear. There's a serve TRO against her between a Sierra Shonchek party, and then the Haley party's coming back valid and clear.

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1: Of 18th, just on the corner of 18th and New Street.

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0: Hi, copy. It's going to be coming back valid and clear on a red Nissan Altima listening to a Spencer Pierce out of McGonagall. Negative, let me rerun it.

I apologize. That one's going to be coming back out on clear and all white Acura listening to the final party.

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1: 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And 37 took it over.

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0: 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The party's been dropped off at Super 8. Citation issued, 10-8.
1: Copy. And are you prime on this then, or?
2: Absolutely.
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1: I copy, dispatch 5012 for the suspicious person. It's at Safety Store, 3198th Street. 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There's four kids, possibly late teens, early 20s, standing in one of the aisles. They're not actively doing anything or going into the sheds. There's four of them, possibly by a silver four-door, I'm sorry, a silver two-door Pontiac.
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5: 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They originally started to turn their air conditioner on when they were eating. Started to get a burning smell. I'm not sure if it was all electrical or something else. There was no smoke or anything in the apartment, but they do have the windows and the fan running now.
4: 385 copies.

0: I had multiple squads in there, 4-6, are you 42?
1: Yeah, 42.
0: I copy. 5010, where are you calling?
1: Yeah, I'm just trying to get hold of 2-8.
2: Go ahead.
1: Damn, copy on Coach's channel to request you guys to meet him at 45 and KR for an exchange point. Best copy.
0: Yeah, I copy. We were waiting for them to let us know in here as well. I think they're calling in now.
3: Three seven dispatch, just add us back to that servant call over in the area.
0: Copy.

0: 38 Lamar, can you show me service?
1: 38 Lamar, did you copy the additional?
0: No, I did not.
1: They were eating the attempted to fire up their AC unit. They started getting a smell of something burning coming from it. They did not produce any smoke or anything in the arm.
0: All one's obvious, thank you.
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1: Ready for 28.
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0: 37, I'm sorry, you were straight static. I wasn't able to copy any of that.
1: That's 27, 29, when ready.
0: Go ahead.
1: Okay. Edward, Robert, Victor, Ida, Nora. First name, Don, Addis, John, David, Edward, Nora. Male, white, 925, 2006.
0: Copy, and then are you going to also be out with the RO? I can add him if you are. I copy. So far, all the parties are clear, valid and clear. X-ray for an accident unknown.
2: Good.
0: We're going to get you another. It was an iPhone crash alert for the 8600 block of Shaw Road. No other callers at this time.
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0: 6-1.

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0: check on a vehicle here. 8650. They're moving forward. I'm not sure if they crashed or just dropped their phone. Adam Union Lincoln 3149.
1: Very tough, Mike.

0: 17 on that suspicious person and 21. She's asking questions that I'm not sure about. Go ahead. I'm sorry, go again.
1: What is the phone number the notification came from? I've got on everything good. Phone fell off the desk.
0: I copy. Any other incoming output, 10-8?
2: This is down on 23.

0: Street Dispatch. Go ahead. Sorry, I know my personal radio is not great, but that phone number that was called in, essentially his phone was left on the car, fell off the car, and he was tracking the cell phone with his iPad. So he came to pick it up. Everything's good.
1: I copy. I'll put you 10-8. I'm just getting those comments in here. Copy.
2: I'll be 42 as well. Have a good night.
1: Copy, have a good night.

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Ambulance 381, and Wildlands Tower Alert. Responded for a patient having a possible stroke. At 260, Phillips Avenue.

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0: You can mark me en route.
1: 2244. A 78-year-old female. Talking erratically, her speech isn't making sense, and she has some pain in her leg. Sounds like she is speaking full sentences, but it's not always making sense.
0: 381 copies additional.
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1: 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Pepper.

0: 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That's a Union Grove base, right?
1: That was 25702.
0: 25703.
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1: Paralyzed Illinois traffic, Frank over Paul, 350-426 FP, 350-426 northbound, Elm Road off-ramp.

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1: 37.
0: Plate on a white box truck. We're going to be southbound 11 off ramp on the shoulder.
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1: 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We did get a call back from the key holder. He's 40 minutes away. He can respond if needed, but he can also take a 21 if needed.
0: No,
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Repeating, Connor Brownington, you have a call, 33407 Fairview Court. 71-year-old male, high blood pressure, 180 over 125, feeling sweaty. 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
2: 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Kenosha was just looking for anybody that was close.
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0: 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I'm sorry, are you out with an operator with that info?
1: Also have that DL number if you want it. Boy 100 6200 5057 01.

0: That's actually challenging. I'm not sure why it shows that way on his DL file, but I did just find his last name. It's Lanou, Lincoln, Nora, Union. He's going to be valid and clear. Hey, firm.
1: Dispatch.
0: 215.
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1: Sure.
0: Going to be at the Petro, 717 South Sylvania. I don't know if this is a reckless or more of a civil, so I'll get you another one. The student driver of a semi claiming that his instructor is intoxicated. They're going to be in a blue Freightliner with a Missouri 28.
1: 37, 10-8, I'll figure it out.

0: 47, for 43, we tried to reach the driver directly, and he did not answer.
1: 47, I copy.

0: 7 class.
1: The Prime Inc. Trucking, is that involved with it? Is that the trailer?
0: Prime Inc. is the company that they work for, I guess. I'm not sure if the truck or the trailer says that on it.
1: Going southbound on Interstate from 20 with the trailer saying Prime Inc., and I'll be out with another one in the parking lot.

0: stood in the parking lot. I'm going to try to make contact, but they have all the curtains drawn.
1: I copy. The actual driver or instructor is going to be a Jason Ramsey. He's showing current and clear, or valid and clear, out of Mississippi. And I'll run out the second party.
0: I copy. Just to clarify, who's calling on who?
1: The student was calling on the instructor.
0: Copy. Do you know if the student is with the instructor or are they separated? I'm not seeing anyone out here.
1: I'm not sure if they're separated or not. All the information was called into their dispatch, who then called us.

0: car?
1: I'm out with Jason's party. He says he doesn't know where the student went. He walked off.

0: drinking?
1: He's already has been drinking, but he's been here since 2 p.m. and he's sleeping here. So no issues, that'll be 10-8.
0: 10-4.

at 163, a overdue motorist out of Greenfield City. Break. It's going to be for possible endangered missing person. Party's going to be an Amy LaCourcier, female white, 813 of 89. Should be driving a blue 2011 Mercury Milan with a 28 of 219 Victor David Union. Again, 219 VDU out of Wisconsin. Right. Anti-anxiety meds that her husband is concerned may be affecting her mental stability. She was last heard from around 3 p.m. when she was calling saying that she was lost and needed directions before continuing on the way home from Chicago to Greenfield. If located, stop, hold, and advise. Greenfield PD, end of ATL, KBF 277 at 0056.

for breakfast? Semi with a white trailer, swerving and speeding. All other features unknown. 28, caller's too far behind to see it.

0: Okay, shut down now. You're crossing into Kenosha.
1: Quarter mile behind him, I'll catch up. 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
0: Copy.
1: RKR right now. I'm coming up behind him.
0: So far.

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1: Have a 6-3.
2: Seven, I'm going to stop him southbound at the off-ramp, or attempt to.
1: Copy 37, southbound, e-off-ramp.

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1: 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I'm out talking with Operator.

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1: Copy.
0: Was he valid and clear? Sorry, I missed it.
1: Affirm, he's valid and clear.

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1: 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It was zeros. He's going to take a nap. Lieutenant 8.
0: Copy 3-7.
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0: to AL, is he there?
1: Lieutenant?
0: Is there a suspect there?
1: Yeah, we're out with him right now. He's cooperative, talk to us, talk to us.

0: I'd like to question you for a walk around, approved by 5010.
1: That's passing that one. I gotta go get gas. I'm already, like, committed to the West End here now, so.
0: Bye-bye.
2: 50-12 dispatch.
0: 50-12.
2: Can you confirm the unit number?
0: 2222.

0: this is our 17 out here.
1: 79, it was another party in the apartment, declined to give their name.
0: Copy, do you have anyone's name for these females that are out here?
1: I have a DA, Shemekray, she's also clear.

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Featherman.

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0: That's coming back with an expired 28 of Adam John Young, 8010, listing to that address, apartment 2226, to a Amani Everson.
1: Got a 10-8 then, if unoccupied, fine.

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0: Common centered, 10842.
1: Copy 54. Dispatch 27 and 8 also. Are you guys 10-8 from that also? Stop what?

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Could they

0: 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What was the last number?
1: 111, 75. All the areas inside.

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911 Party. 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The 17 is just talking to the parties on scene, not answering any questions. 607 Meadow Lane, number 10.

0: first brother. 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
1: 906, copy.

206 for an update. 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She's going to be clear on paper for 961. The male party is still unknown. All parties are still unseen.

3 for Loud Music. That sounds like the 17 is refused. Reporting hearing Loud Music coming from the lake for the last 15 minutes, unknown exactly where.

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0: Last name Brown, B-R-O-W-N is in the color. First name Norman. Nora Ocean, Robert, Mary, Adam, Nora. The junior, male black, 10-27-87.
1: Copy.

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1: Copy at 353.

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They just pulled up to the back over by the condos off of Browns Lake Drive. So we'll head over there and see if we can make contact with them.

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0: Are you able to get a name and phone number or something off of the registration for the boat?

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Tabby, it's coming clear on a silver Jeep Grand Cherokee to a Mark Earhart party.

Kansasville Rescue, respond to 4915 Schoen Road, unit number 76. You can go through the garage for a 69-year-old male who fell out of his wheelchair, not injured, just needs help up. Repeating, Kansasville Rescue, respond for an invalid assist at 4915 Schoen Road, unit 76. For a 69-year-old male who fell out of his wheelchair, not injured, conscious and breathing, do you need the garage door? Time is 4:33.

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0: 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We're okay.
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5 and 1-3 for suspicious. At Hickory Hollow and Buena Park Road, 17's advising there was a little girl just hiding behind their vehicle. And then she ran off on foot northbound on Buena. She's about 6 to 7 years old. She's going to be wearing a purple bathrobe. Unknown if she's injured. She did look scared. We're still getting further. Hickory Hollow and Buena Park Road.

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1: 121?
0: 121 is not the fourth.
1: She went inside. I don't know if you still want to make the address.
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0: 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The accident was out and walking around in a field nearby. Passerby didn't see any trauma to him, but he was just driving by.
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We're going to be en route to Stanley Correctional. If you could start a complaint number, please.

flight number today. It's going to be 25892. Again, 25892.

Denton Waterford Rescue, respond to the 200 block of East Main Street. Caller says that there's a woman passed out on a bench. I'm sure she is breathing. Repeating, Waterford Rescue, respond to the 200 block of East Main Street. Caller says that there's a woman on a bench, unsure if she is breathing. 10 at home, 621.

0: Waterford Rescue. Respond to the 200 block of East Main Street. Caller says that there's a woman passed out on a bench. I'm sure she is breathing. Repeating, Waterford Rescue. Respond to the 200 block of East Main Street. Caller says that there's a woman on a bench. Unsure if she is breathing. Time and tone 621.
1: Female is on the bench. Unsure if she's sleeping. 200 block of East Main.

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0: On scene. Did they say anywhere specifically this person was?
1: Copy 723 on scene. They said that she might have been kind of by the jewelry store laying on a bench. However, we do have one officer who is checking the area and hasn't found anything so far.
0: Yeah, we're out near that officer. We're not finding anything either. We'll keep looking though.

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1: We've checked the area extensively. 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We're going to be clear of returning.

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He's conscious and breathing. Repeating Norway Rescue. 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

Attention Norway Rescue, this is a second and separate call. 8836 Oriole Lane, 89-year-old female with chest pain, possibly having a heart attack. 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

0: Dispatch to 5013 for debris. Be on Apple and Gunderson. Apple and Gunderson, it's a truck that dropped debris all over the eastbound lanes.
1: 4-0.
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0: 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I don't have my EM resource up yet to check it, just, you know,

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0: 2 seconds.

Fleet Chief, Engine 281, Med 281, respond to 123 Center Street, 123 Center Street, the Mill Creek Hotel for an activated fire alarm coming from the elevator module. Also for information, we just lost power here in the building. I do not have CAD functions currently. So it's in clear zone 15.

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1: Debris, you're over, but it's 10-8. We'll be headed back to our area.
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At County Highway D and Bowers Road. 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

0: vehicle roll over. 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

0: We're on scene, two vehicles, one vehicle on its side. It appears all occupants are out of vehicle. We will have Highway D command.
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1: Right.
0: What direction are you coming in from?
1: Just getting off at Bowers at 43.
0: I'm happy that when you get here, you're going to turn off of Bowers and you're going to head eastbound in front of 1793 and park along the side of the road here. We just got a little debris to clean up in the roadway.
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0: 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All I got was Boy Charles North.

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1: 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We're at Brandon Oaks.

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1: 26-24, 625, 24625, I'll be observing PD on that.

to the 2900 block of 76th Street in front of 2928. There's a yellow lab on the white line in the northbound lanes. I believe it's going to be J4. Your 17 is also requesting a 21 on this.

0: 96 and 9283. We're going to be 76 to Julie to pick up one with a complaint.
1: Your complaint number is 25904, 26-25904. 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
2: On a temporary plate.
1: 6-4.
2: Believe it out of Wisconsin, Young 6648, C. Charles. It's going to be on a Kia Sorento, gray in color. It's going to be on 142 at Motown.
1: Copy.

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Ambulance 121 and Whitewater Tow Alert. Respond to a patient seeing trouble breathing at 148 North Fraternity Lane Unit 4.

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0: You can show ambulance and car 121 en route.
1: It's going to be a male subject out front of the apartment having an asthma attack, difficulty breathing.

0: dispatch. When looking at the registration of the vehicle, is the temporary plate also suspended?
1: Looks like the temporary plate, clear and valid, still expires the 1st of June.
0: Based under the incident, safety responsibility suspended refused. I didn't know if that was the original registration of the vehicle or the temporary plate.
1: Stand by.

So it looks like your plate is going to be suspended for the safety responsibility. 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

0: 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Joe, ambulance 121, car 121 on scene.
1: Ambulance and car 121 on scene.

0: Maria, go ahead. 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Copy that. Hey, did you copy that by chance? What we're going to do is we're going to meet in Meekum just so I can spray off, get everything situated, everybody met up, and then we're going to turn, come through the square, and then paint white down to the state line, come back from state line up, and then we'll do from the square to Darien and back.
1: 10-4. I'm headed north, setting up the rest of the other 14.

0: 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Have a call, 805.
1: Go for it.

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0: 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I got the door open. 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
0: go ahead. Just letting you know, we got our CAD and RMS back up. I'm going to be entering that call from real quick, just so you're aware of that. Obviously, I won't be fetching it out.
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0: 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Repeating, Rochester Rescue respond to 501 South Front Street, crosses of Browns Lake Drive and State Street for an 84-year-old male, conscious breathing, having chest pains that have gotten worse since Tuesday. Time of call 812.
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3: 909, I'll take that with a marked slip.

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0: Tom over Sam, 61716, TS 61716.
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2: Can you have TPW come over here to sweep the street?

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0: 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I'm gonna do a quick radio check of my portal. We'll see if it's working yet.
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1: Copy, sorry, I don't have good reception.
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0: Last name Hudson, Henry, Union, David, Sam, Ocean, Nora. First name Clint, Charles, Lincoln, Ida, Nora, Tom. Middle A, Adam, he's a male white. 01-19-84.
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2: 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PD said it was a false alarm.
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0: No, you can put us on that.
1: Be looking for Jason, who's in a blue Freightliner. He's going to have a truck number of 664460. He was involved in a drinking and driving incident yesterday, and now he has not moved. Looks like the GPS and the semi is still parked there.

0: 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I'm just going to head over that way to see if I can find the owner.
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0: I just spoke with him. It was a false alarm if he didn't advise. Copy, I'll put you both in it then.
1: Sir, 21425 Spring Street, Cottage 18 Blue, left for a 75-year-old male. Conscious, breathing normal. They want him transported because of abnormal vitals, elevated temp, and tachycardia. Repeating, Kansasville Rescue, respond 21425 Spring Street, Southern Wisconsin Center, Cottage 18 Blue, left for a 75-year-old male who's conscious and breathing normal. They want him transported for abnormal vitals, tachycardia, and elevated temp. Chemical 846.
0: Copy.

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0: dispatch, can I get a 2729?
1: T-6.
0: Last name Ramsey, Robert, Adam, Mary, Sam, Edward, Young. First name Jason, John, Adam, Sam, Ocean, Nora. Middle name Charles, Charles, Henry, Adam, Robert, Lincoln, Edward, Sam. Male, white, date of birth, 4/12/76.
1: Copy, he's valid and clear out of Oklahoma.

0: time, and I feel like if that was one bump off, that's probably going to be good.
1: Yeah, thank you, sir. Good change, Jeff. We're not going to play with that one.
0: That's good.
1: Thank you, sir. Appreciate it.
2: Kansas 533.
3: 533?
2: Did they arrive? Cottage 18.
3: Copy, and I had 532. Is it 533?
2: Correct, that's 533.
3: Copy, I'll switch it. I'm seeing at 855.

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1: Copy.

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0: So, just checking, am I making the call to back up, or is Ethan going to let us know when we're clear?
1: It's a team effort right here, so whatever, either one of you, or it don't really matter.
0: Yeah, heads up, after this red Buick, it's clear, but you can do, you know, you can go whenever you want, Brian. 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

0: That turn bar is like exactly 10 inches.
1: Six gonna handle that call in a stack. If you got questions, call me.
2: There's a couple different numbers in there. One from Brookfield that's requesting a 21, and then it looks like the owner, Craig Hoffman, is also requesting a 21. Both of those phone numbers are in there.

0: 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If you want to go stop at a gas station, whatever you want to do, whatever you want to do, we're going to meet right after the square here and paint 14 going to Darien after break. Thank you.
1: Copy. Roger.
0: Hold my crash hang up so you're not going to come around the corners and stuff. 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

Wisconsin, Boy Boy Henry 9483, PBH 9483, will be on Plank at Westwood.

Ariane Fire. Ambulance 232, Unit 391, at Ariane Tower Alert. 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At 549, Oak Ridge Drive.

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0: Via 21, Via 17 at 29134 Evergreen Drive. 29134 Evergreen. The 21 reference a confrontation that happened with the party another day.

Med 21 responded to be the dialysis, 650 North Edwards Boulevard, 70-year-old female, low blood pressure, elevated heart rate, and lethargic at 9:48

0: that turn on the wall down, you can show us around to Mercy Wall, Mercy Walworth, not a Mercy.
1: Sounds yelling at people, but can you see, you know, stop and maybe play as a message for it or something?
2: Copy that. I was too busy looking forward. I'll pay more attention behind, too.
1: That's

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1: Hey, 953. 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
2: That out, and then punch a form assist Caledonia Fire at our lighthouse. They got to do an inspection.

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1: It's a little longer than yesterday. It's like 11, 12 minutes now. Even longer in the shade.
2: Out of Wisconsin, 10340, Pete Paul, beyond South Pine, and you could put it at prop

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1: Yeah, we don't have much wind either today, so that doesn't really help us either. There's just a semi I was driving through it for God knows how long, but it's still, like where we're at right now, I can still see it where it's dripping off the mudflat.

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1: Adam Zebra, Adam 9868, ADA 9868, on a white Chevy Cruze, gonna be Maine and 7th.

0: I got debris southbound County Highway G off ramp. It's paper or cardboard all over the ramp.
1: 10-4-26.
0: Of a reckless northbound 336 over 8, called it by Kenosha. It's a gray Chevy sedan swerving all over the road. Already clipped a curb, possible 28 of 602 Paul Frank David. Any squad in the area advice?
2: Brian, if you want to pull it behind you, transfer high, and then pull back out.

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1: Anybody still following it, Reckless?
0: I have a follower. I'm going to try to get an updated location.
1: All right, I'm at Spring and 51st. I'll try and cut down.

0: eastbound on Durand instead of westbound, because they're giving us cross streets such as Lathrop and Drexel. So I can leave you 10-8. Thank you.
1: Network. 473 eastbound, you can put me on the area check.

me an alarm, 300 South State Street, 300 South State. It's an unknown type of alarm at this residence that's been going off for the past 24 hours. It's a beep that sounds every 30 seconds.

Elkhorn Fire, Medic 261, and Elkhorn Tower 11. Response, a person has fallen at 17 North Washington Street.

0: for an elderly yellow call outside. He's leaving from an activity on the sidewalk.
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2: Five. 11530, traffic program.

0: Wait, front off. Just for information, we're getting another caller on this. There's a large amount of cardboard and boxes coming out of a GFS disposal truck from the west frontage to potentially 76th Street. Cars are having to drive all around it.
1: Okay, got it.
0: And we did it by city as well, so I believe they're going to try to get us one area.

0: Good evening, Sosa Rider, Missy Wally.
1: It's a gray Chevy sedan that's been swerving all over the road. It's currently stopped in the intersection onto Colvin and South Memorial. Operator is going to be a female with her eyes closed.
2: But
3: 261 of LP.
2: 1009.
4: I can start rolling that way. Any other description beyond a gray sedan?
1: It's going to be a possible plate of 602 Paul Frank David. 602 Paul Frank David. I believe it's going to be a partial. I believe it may be going eastbound on DeColvin. I'm just waiting for an update.

0: I swear there's like no intelligence anymore.
1: 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I will keep an eye out.
2: I copy, State.
0: Individually, they're probably smart, but once you get people in a group, IQ drops, like, to the lowest common denominator.

0: graduate.
1: If you contact the highway, there's quite a bit of like paper, cardboard debris out here. It's not a hazard really, but it's from our 7051 County Highway G.
2: This address?
1: Permits between there and 7107. Just went through the intersection of Tacoma's Health Memorial. There's no vehicle there. Obviously getting in.
2: Cabby says they're passing 12th Street. They were northbound Memorial passing 12th.

0: couldn't copy that last squad. They're northbound passing 6th Street.
1: Hey, just wondering if you have a call on the line, Bill. Sounds like you do. I'm northbound on Racine right now, coming up to 15th. I'll try and catch up.
0: I copy.

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0: We notified Highway Department.
1: 10-4, they just arrived on scene.
0: Hi, copy. From Sirocco, it went through the roundabout. They're advising passing State and Carlisle.

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a list assist request at 3815 Lake Street. Rescue's going to be going over there for a male that is stuck on the toilet. And it looks like for the reckless, our caller states they see a squad behind her, but I'm not sure. We're looking for a gray Chevy Cobalt as a suspect vehicle.

0: Fay County Highway. There's some more in front of 5224.
1: I copy. I'm trying to make heads or tails of it. It said something about rapids and the quarry, and then a U-turn. I'm trying to find out if they're westbound or eastbound.
0: Okay.

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1: I copy, Pfizer.
2: And then we'll get started again.
3: Copy that.
0: Lights are on. We're still rolling.
1: I copy.
0: Stopping at South Pine and Robert Street.
1: I copy. South Pine and Robert.

0: pretty big gap after the black Super D and gold Honda.
1: Thus, we no longer have the 17 on the line.

0: clear after that, Hans.
1: I got Sarah on the east too, but there's quite a bit of debris on the southbound off-ramp for G.
2: Yeah, we just got that in. That's where the original call was for the off-ramp.

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1: Radio's drop off at Dewey. 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
0: I copy, Sevenford.
2: Reference the call that we're on, confirming that the trailer has been taken out and stolen from CIP.
0: Hey, fireman, that was copied into the commentator call.
2: Copy. We'll be 10-8.

0: if we could just keep going, Ethan, if you could stick there with us right there still until it dries up, we're going to get off the road, and we're going to try to get this fixed up.
1: Copy that, I'll follow you.

0: in the league, if we could just keep going, Ethan, if you could stick there with us right there still until it dries up, we're going to get off the road, and we're going to try to get this fixed up.
1: Copy that. I'll follow you.
0: There's a free pickup there, but we're going to get off the road here and try to find some spot where we could get it fixed up.

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1: 75. Copy. Just for info, it looks like we got an additional caller. There's additional garbage northbound 45. Looks like it was on its way to the dump. And we did also transfer our caller to Franklin since they were headed in that way as well.
2: Okay, copy. We were headed that way. Check to keep those kids.

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0: I would say it's off enough. It's on the shoulder.
1: 10-4, thank you.

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1: 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We're gonna make a loop around the Town Hall Road chase, and then, start painting back again.
2: Copy that.

0: 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I was picked up at the hospital heading back to RCJ.
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5328. Sorry about the delay. It's coming back on a black 2015 Jeep to a Charlotte O'Halloran out of Round Lake, Illinois. 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

0: He's in two semi going past. This is the guy that drove through all the paint way back by Walworth. Wait till you see his right side tires. Yeah, blue one with the white box.
1: Passed me, and it was hard for me to hug his shoulder. And then, oh, look, here we are. Minutes later.
2: Hey, Charlie,
3: CCW is coming back valid to the Decameron Granbury party that you gave me.
0: CCW, human office.
3: Mary 69163, which is coming back on a red and silver 83 Chevy to a Stephen Evans out of Bartlett, Illinois.
1: What are you thinking?

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0: Can you put me en route to the LEC with paperwork?
1: Copy.
2: 47.

0: got an inner dual that's going flat fast.
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0: Inside tire, no hold air no more.
1: On your truck?
0: Yeah, I'm watching it lose air. It's losing air quick.
1: On my truck or your truck or whose truck?
0: This one on 48. Well, it's technically your truck, but this one.
1: Is losing air on the on the inside dual?
0: Yeah.
1: Like, not make it back to the shop, or like losing a pound per hour?
0: Like, it just went from 51 to we're now looking at 33.

0: or no. Yeah, I just figured I'd give a heads up because I'm going to have to work slow back. You don't want the friction to pop the other one.
1: We're probably going to have somebody come out and fix that at some point because, I mean, we'll have you jump on when we do the four-lane and stuff and jump on with Brian, but I don't know. We'll have to try to figure out a time to call the shop and have that fixed because I'm not trying to get that tire wrecked.
2: Over. Hey, Buck 260 copies.

0: go ahead.
1: It's a 2:45:75:17. I mean, that's the hour of the duels, but I mean, it's the interduels, so.
2: Chocolate Fest ground for an open door.
3: 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Do you need a cover?
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At 116, Cherry Street.

0: traffic southbound just before the KR off ramp with Adam, John, Zebra, 2745, AJ, 2745 on the shoulder.
1: Copy.
0: No, actually, on the off ramp.
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1: You're now 1057. It's a female in her 70s or late 80s. She is low ET and looks confused. Slur speech, rural. Her apartment 319, 319.
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0: You could also check for a traffic hazard northbound 330 by the bridge or 17. So there's people throwing things onto vehicles from the bridge.
1: I copy the overpass.
0: Affirmative.

0: 26.
1: City of Southern Wisconsin Center, 21425 Spring Street, for an employee of Weston Quinto that left Tranberg Hall a few minutes ago after resigning because of a suicidal attempt yesterday. He said he was going to drive into a semi. He left 10 minutes ago in a silver Toyota RAV4 towards Highway C.

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1: John Young, 4836. I'll be South Pine at Spring River.
0: Copy.
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0: Jennifer, correct me if I'm wrong, but can Sarge follow you down through this?
1: What's that?
0: Sarge, do you want Sarge to sit here, or is he able to follow you down through this?
1: No, I want him to follow all the way through. We're gonna loop this, how we're gonna do it.
0: That's what I thought, I just wanted to make sure.
1: That's my bad, I should have communicated that.
2: I'm just going to put it up on your screen so you can take a look at it. It's already been faxed,
1: so
2: let me know when I can clear it.
1: Fog line all the way around. So we're going to go down, all the way to the end, fog line all the way back. When we break to that intersection there by Quick Trip, what we're going to do is we're going to go drop off that one ton that's Ethan's in down on the west side. There's a little turnaround. We're going to drop that there. Let them fix the tire, and we're going to run through these skips. And then, Ethan, what we're going to do is, you're going to jump on the crash truck and lay colts on skips, you know, how you normally do. But this turn lane here, we are going to back up and do this fog turn lane right down here. So, to hold up at the turn, where this turn lane turns off here, where I'm at.
0: Copy. I also copy.

Clear, copy. Sir, I have one more for you. Copy, it's a recheck from 35210 Washington Avenue. It's going to be a 21 for a Joshua party reference issue with returning a phone. Additional for the phone number and comments.

0: I just missed?
1: What?
0: 74 for anyone throwing stuff off the sea overpass. First thing, gonna jump on the interstate and make sure there's no debris.
1: Copy.
2: I have two cones, so I can do this bar, but then I'm like out.
3: That's fine. If you grab that one, and then, yeah. Thank you.

0: 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Respond to a medical call at 320 South Devon North Street.
1: Hey, you do this on a 261. Our out of the call we created. 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

0: heat me up, back up, and just cover that line until it dries so they don't cut that corner.
1: Yes, sir.

specification. As ever, restaurant 8800 Shannon Lane, apartment 112, 8800 Shannon Lane, number 112. It's a 94-year-old male having abdominal pain and vomiting, low BP with a history of diabetes, is currently conscious breathing. Sounds like there is somebody there with him.

0: for that turn bar right there.
1: I was like, well, maybe because I'm out of cones, he's going to wait till I'm on the back of the truck. I was wondering about that.
0: Yeah, me too. I was wondering. I was like, why did Ethan not let me do that? I was like, what in the world happening?
1: Yeah, I went straight to, you know, you had a game plan for it because I'm out of cones, so. We'll just go with it as all part of your plan.
0: Yeah, we have a plan.

Pick and Save parking lot, a black GMC Yukon and a red Chevy Silverado. Another traffic hazard. Sounds like it's actually going to be on the move, southbound from the 333, so you might be out of position. An Amazon truck that's losing fuel from its fuel tank. Copy.

0: On. Robin Hood shelter is locked.
1: Dispatch, Fontana 9373 has arrived at Mercy Walworth.
2: 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Another traffic hazard.

0: On. Robin Hood shelter is locked.
1: Dispatch, Fontana, 9373 has arrived at Mercy Walmart.
2: Welcome to 5.
3: Is there someone following the Amazon truck?
2: Not anymore.
0: Houston?
1: That's it. Well, 8 by 10. On the clock, then.
0: Have, numbers on codes?
1: Ten 31.

0: Are you leaving for good?
1: Since I made you forget it.
0: Yeah, you can pull up a little bit so they don't run over that small pile right there. And if you want to hang out there, we'll wait for you.
1: Then for we can do the turn bar and then drop this truck off in like a landfill or somewhere.
0: Yeah, I just want you to pull up a little bit from where you are so they don't run over that small pile that's sticking out. Hold after lunch, and then do skips after lunch.
1: That works for me.
0: All right, yeah, let's do that. So when you get back here, we'll load some cones into your truck because we got a couple of the inside turn bars we got to do, and then we'll load, have lunch, or have lunch, then load whatever way it works out. Then yeah, then we'll do skips at your lunch.
1: Ten four.

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1: 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What was that?
0: I got plenty of cones here. I can just drop a couple cones on this last bar real quick.
1: I would say we could do all of them right together. You know what I mean? Start on one end and then do all the turn bars, you know, insides and outs. 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

0: I'm holding up at Casey. 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
1: Do you see the billboard that says Bilk's battle proven to win, now land injury law?
0: Yep, I'm right in front of it.
1: Alright, there's a road that goes down right there. If you could come down this road, and then Ethan is going to drop his truck off, and then he's going to do cones for the two bars.

0: dispatch to 38.
1: 2219.
0: I'll be in about the 100 block of Beach 4 Mile Road with Illinois plate Frank Mary 17825, occupied, one snow cover.
1: Copy.

With that report. 2901 87th Street, 290187. Referenced some house keys that were stolen out of his residence yesterday by his child's mother, and apparently she is currently at the residence.

0: Dispatch 5016, just advise if you want to stand by for cover, squads that are tied up east right now. Copy. Five.
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0: Copy.

0: I think we're going to go hide over here by this cemetery until that coal monkey shows out of here. Casey, if you jump ahead up by the doctor's office there and go grab those two cones for me, that'd be great. Thank you, sir.
1: Well, Casey, did you do that?
0: What's that?
1: Rudy, do you want to go grab those two cones up there?
0: Casey's gonna go grab those two cones up at the doctor's office.

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1: Copy.

0: cars all the way back to where we started, and then we'll take lunch.
1: Alright, well, that trailer's in its spot now, so it ain't one cone. Gotta go down there and get it when you're done.
2: So where is he at? Is he on the ramp now?
1: No, he took the oncoming lane and swung it back right into that big parking lot back there by the generators.
2: Oh, a friend door, okay.

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Could be an elderly male with severe pain from his hips down to his legs. Second floor.

0: Drive in Lake Meadow facing southbound with boy Charles Lincoln, 1877, occupied one, still cover.
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1: Copy. 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
2: 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He's been in unconsciousness at this time, labored breathing.
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1: Good.
0: Ramp 220 northbound off ramp 220 to semi that's smoking

to the Highway 20 northbound off-ramp for a report of a semi that was smoking near the back of the trailer. No flames are seen. Repeating Yorkville, Union Grove Yorkville Fire and Raymond Fire respond to the northbound Highway 20 off-ramp for a report of a semi-trailer that was smoking. Currently no flames are seen. Timeout is 11:59.

0: Well, we're Tony, dear, you're ambulance 231 is in help.
1: 12 o'clock. 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He was alert and talking. As I disconnected with him, he was having some labored breathing.
2: Ambulance 231, copy positional.
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1: Dispatch. No truck on the northbound off ramp. Does look like there's a semi a little bit farther east on 20th smoke. I'm gonna try to catch up.
2: Copy.

322. We were just notified by a deputy on scene there's no semi now on the off-ramp. They think it may be driving now eastbound on 20.

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0: 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Edward Charles, 68043, 7 mile east of Rasmussen.
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0: 16.
1: 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Unknown access, okay.

0: 281, respond to an activated fire alarm at the Harbor Shores, 300 Wrigley Drive, for an activated fire alarm, which includes 1216.
1: All right, we're doing a test.
0: Ten four, copy, disregard.

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0: Victor Frank, 2250, South Pine and Robert.
1: Copy.
2: Six dispatch. 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

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Cornerstone Crossing Unit B references vehicle that was possibly stolen last night. 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I didn't see any contacts with it.

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1: Or attorney from Bloomfield, that's on being recorded.
2: Report 1231, going for a 42-year-old male who lost his knee scooter. Going to be just for assist.

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0: Boy David, David, 5330. Boy David, David, 5330. East Twin Lake at 7 miles.
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0: What is that?
1: What's your location?
0: Brussels.
1: Brussels. What'd you get for me? I was an egg pineapple, I'm good with that. If you're really a Gus's, did you find anything when you were inspecting?
0: No, everything looks good. I got one question, but we're standing outside of the order window down here below.
2: 7-3.
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1: Last name, Ocean David Young Adam. First name is Steven. Initial R, Robert, male unknown. 829 of 62, 0829, 1962.
0: He's revoked and clear. Copy, he's revoked and clear.

0: 4626 AKH, 4626, going to be southbound, 336 over 8 on the wall.
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City of Burlington Rescue, respond to 148 Beth Court. This is going to be for a 45-year-old female who's been feeling lethargic and having some trouble breathing. Repeating Burlington Rescue, respond 148 Beth Court for a 45-year-old female. Some low oxygen levels and feeling lethargic. Timeout is 1303.

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0: Squads and State Patrol for a make your own case reckless. It's southbound from the 331. Southbound 331, in lane 1, a red Ford Fusion unknown plate. It keeps varying speeds, drifting between lanes to make your own case.
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0: Red Ford Fusion, and there's no caller following now.
1: I'll set up with the KR on there.
0: Thank you.

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1: 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I got 5 more calls to pick up.
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0: behind a red Ford Fusion right now, southbound, just in the Kenosha. Monitoring driving behavior.
1: 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Brake is set 26. 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
0: Now we have Lisa Tate calling reference that 87th Street call because she let Mia Vanoni in the house. She thought he was still with you.
1: All right, copy. Do they need me to go back over there?
0: Affirmative.

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out of Waterford break. ...2006 Kia Spectra 5 hatchback, black in color, with the registration of BBF3312, Boy Boy Frank, 3312, stolen sometime overnight. Unknown if the keys were in the vehicle. If located, stop, hold, and advise. End of ATL, KBF 277 at 1322.

0: We have all welfare on St. Andrews holding also. It's at 920 St. Andrews Old. Called in by a senior coordinator from St. Thomas Parish requesting a check on a Marjorie party. Born in 43, she called the 17 and couldn't remember why she was calling her and seemed very confused and disoriented.
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2: Dispatch 711. I'm getting a sexual exposure call at 824 Woodfield Drive, Unit 6. Approximately 50-year-old male Hispanic had his pants around his ankles outside in the garage doorway. When the 17 was going past, he did pull them up, but now he's just sitting in his garage, and the 17 wants to be seen.
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1: 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Copy, you called with 716, so I wasn't sure. Thank you.

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1: 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The Dollar Tree, 1709 Milwaukee Avenue at the Dollar Tree. There's a manager reporting that a customer in the store was recording one of the females there and left and is now attempting to come back into the store.
0: Myself and six are going over there.

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0: 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I'm going to be 10-6 at the station for a little bit.
1: Copy.

0: Down to Burlington Rescue, respond to 169 Water's Edge Circle. This will be for an 83-year-old male that fell down 5 stairs. Would like to be checked out. Repeating, Town of Burlington Rescue, respond to 169 Water's Edge Circle for an 83-year-old male that fell down 5 stairs. Doesn't believe he's injured but wants to get checked. Timeout is 13:57.
1: Copy.
0: 937. Copy 937. Be advised your patient is still on the ground, unable to stand.

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1: 908.
0: You said it was a Michael Fry?
1: Affirmative, and he is valid and clear.
0: Got four. Can you do a quick in-house check? Any other situations like this?
1: Copy, I'll check. There were no flags when I checked.

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0: 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For two cars, no injuries, blocking traffic, a white truck and a black SUV, 36 and D.
2: 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You done it too? I was supposed to be here.

0: 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Am I still needed at that rescue?
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0: Copy. 55-3 Alpha Geo 10-8. I'm coming from Sturdivant.
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1: Copy. Rochester Fire and Rescue, respond to an accident. It's going to be an accident. One person has chest pain, one has a bleeding finger. There was a report of three possible injuries. Repeating, Rochester Fire and Rescue, respond. For an accident with three possible people injured, one has a bleeding finger, one has chest pain, not sure what the other one is. Temecul 1406.

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0: you're being requested to respond with Rochester for an accident with injuries at 36 and 20. Repeating, Waterford Rescue, you're being requested to respond with Rochester for an accident with several injuries at 36 and 20. Time of request 1411.
1: That's 833.
0: 833.
1: Out at an accident at 36 and D. 36 and D.
0: Again.
1: Do that. You can put 833 in command. 833 will be out investigating.
0: 833.
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It's going to be in Hidden Harbor Beach, 7140 Joy Marie. Our 17 says it's a beach that's for residents only, and there's signs posted, and there's several juveniles and adults that are on the beach around 17 to 20.

0: reality, there's just a few of them. They're between the ages of 17 and 20.
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1: 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She's valid and clear.
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0: 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I'll advise when I get here. 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

Met 281, SWAT 281, respond to target 660 North Edwards Boulevard for one vehicle accident. The 60-year-old female with injuries, no airbag deployment. Lake Geneva clear 1437.

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0: Looking at that assistance request for back, did that scooter ever get located?
1: No, I just, I'm getting a screen.
0: Copy, I don't see that it was located anywhere, so the person's en route to pick up something that might not be there.
1: I copy, thanks.

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1: Have I?
2: Burglar fire. 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LaGrange fire. 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

0: 9261
1: is en route. 9261 is 2C. It's going to be for the subject in collections, withdrawing from narcotics. County from the Greens, we copy the tone. Hey, for a male, I saw him standing by the farm across the street. I saw him go down on the ground. Should be wearing a green shirt with jeans on.
0: Blue Greens copies.
1: TL1 information. TL1, go ahead. Go get Cedar Bend Farms and 7922 Highway 12. He's somewhat altered mental status, not really responding to the caller.
0: 1401 copies, thanks.
2: Oh, 02 from 01, this is Trafford County.
3: 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Is anyone close to the station? We have two at the moment.

0: Tony from LaGrange Ambulance 141, you can show us in service.
1: Yes, 141, that's received. I believe he has a head injury, so I'm in the 60s or 70s.

0: 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I'm out on Tishigan now.
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0: 6, they're north of mile marker 336, over 4.
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A big trash bin in the far left lane. Cars are swerving.

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1: I copy, thank you.
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0: for a naked motorist? I copy 15. It's going to be Duran and Willow, just east of Willow in traffic.
1: I copy, interrupt.

0: passing 1541.
1: Adam Henry, 7406 BH, 7406.
2: I copy. Was there any other unit in there?

0: 45 for a traffic hazard.
1: What?
0: It's going to be northbound 329 over 8 in the second lane from the left. There's a tire in the middle of the lane.
1: What? State 240 dispatch.
0: Multiple units in there, State 240.
1: I believe that's one and the same. I just moved that like 2 minutes ago.
0: I copy. Thank you. 45, do you copy? Copy. Other unit that was in there? Go ahead.
2: The file number, first one's going to be Zebra 200-5107-384602. Break for the second.
0: Go ahead.
2: One's going to be Jason George 430-5199-7452.

0: 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You can show us clear of the scene and route to Mercy Walworth.
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2: The Amanda party valid, cleared.
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2: 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It sounds like she just ran out of gas. She has LP is filling up the tank right now.
3: I copy. And Amanda is going to be valid and clear.
2: I copy.

0: Dave, we're calling.
1: Yeah, I was just going to say, if you don't have enough, if you're going to make a special trip to double up back, if you just want to pull mine into Steve's yard, we can grab it on the way back. Ooh, it's up to you.
0: Nope, the deputy's going to go down to the station and bring Heath back, so we got it all covered.
1: I copy, thank you.
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0: Going to be Wisconsin, Adam Union George, 8755, AUG 8755. We'll be at Pine and Blackhawk.
1: I copy.
2: Yeah, don't worry about it. If you want, you can lock it. Just put, when you shut the door, push the bottom two buttons on the keypad there and it'll lock.
3: Okay, copy.
2: Thank you.

airport traffic. Leon, Tishigan, William Sam, 1069 Sam William. You can go ahead and pull that up and then put me 10-8 from that with a warning.

Med 281. Med 281, respond to 145th East Jupiter Urgent Care. Suspect entrance for a 17-month-old female. Unknown episode, slow to respond. Wait to New York, 1559.

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can you put me on a 36 in the bypass or make it a 36 in river with a car deer?

Bloomfield Genoa City Fire, Ambulance 311, and Bloomfield Genoa City Toll Alert. 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
1: 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And she currently is laying on the carpet. I'll bet she's injured.
0: Yeah.
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0: We want to be out at Mercy Walworth. I didn't mark us like that as the home.
1: Hey, 141 here at Mercy Walworth, 1604.

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It's going to be Wisconsin 362, Union Nora, correction, Union David Nora.

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1: Boy David Sam 2291.
0: Copy, other unit.
2: 69, I'm 23.
0: I copy.
2: Is the Yarrow on that Coppolo?
0: Affirm, it's a John George. Coppolo's born in 43.
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0: Negative, he's going to be expired.

0: 3 for service. The plate you gave me comes back to the 17 on a black Ford Explorer police intercept vehicle. 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

0: 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Starting mileage is 75.
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0: Northwest Scotland traffic.
1: What?
0: Some Paul, X-ray 7733, APX 7733, northbound 330, over 8, shoulder.

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0: Charleston Trent, heading mile to 79. 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
1: I copy, 1629.

0: 4, you're 10-1. 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
1: Yeah, you for a moment,
0: I copy.

0: 7. 8106 at the base out there. Could you go serve Tiro?
1: Yeah,
0: I copy. It's going to be at Anthony Lane. The vehicle is in the parking lot. If you could take a look at the comments. 5-1, could you head that way also?

dispatch to 37. We can put the paperwork in the window over here at the sub. We can attempt to send it if you're still at the servant base, but I know the fax machine hasn't really been working. I copy. I copy 5137. Do you copy 51? I'll grab it.

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0: Concord, 7713 Big Bend Road, Unit 210, 93-year-old female, showing stroke symptoms. Again, Tishigan, Resonda, Fields of Waterford, 7713 Big Bend Road, Unit 210, 93-year-old female with stroke symptoms.
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2: 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Again, Waterford, respond to Waterford Union High School, 100 Field Drive, for a 70-year-old female, having a seizure. 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
2: 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I copy.
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Reference 2 black barrel drums that were dropped off between 12 and 1 today. She notified DPW. They said they'd be picked up, but they never were. Copy.

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I'm going to be on Fox River in the Village.

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1: 648, copy at 1712.
0: We checked on that blazer that the city mentioned. There's no plate or VIN number we can see, so looked inside, there's nobody in there, so we'll be 748.

0: 16 Nevada traffic. William 12. And we're at red light eastbound on 11 and 90, so we'll probably just put a little east of there once the light is up.
1: I copy.
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0: lines of traffic.
1: 81.
0: Boy Adam Tom 3164. Gonna be on the bypass at 11. Northbound.
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0: 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Engine 261, ambulance 262, and air control alert. Respond to other fire incident. At W. Davenport Street and in Church Street. 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
0: Can I please try telephone up to this call?
1: 2602, must receive. Trivy for searching for a 7-year-old missing juvenile. They would like fire staged in the parking lot at the school of Davenport and North Church.
0: I copy, thank you.
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2: Walworth County from ambulance 262.
1: Ambulance 262.
2: We place ourselves around.
1: Master received.

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0: I've been in the area. I'll have Davenport command.
1: Davenport, fire one's open.
0: Walworth County from Mile Corn Ambulance 262.
1: Ambulance 262.
0: Same traffic.
1: Ambulance 262, Master 6.
2: Boat traffic. Go ahead. In the village again, William Sam 3976 David Paul. I copy.

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1: Let me check them. They said they're going to stage at the parking lot at the school here at the Church.

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2: I got contact with Sergeant Stetner.
3: Negative. We're at the intersection of Davenport and Church. There's no church parking lot here. We're going to continue down to North Church Street and attempt

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2: Good, County.
1: How do you have contact with Sergeant Stetner?
2: Negative. We're at the intersection of Davenport and Church. There is no church parking lot here. We're going to continue down to North Church Street and attempt to locate a church parking lot down there.
1: Sick. Engine 261.
2: Go, County.
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1: Yeah, we'll be in the parking lot in First Lutheran.
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0: 901.
4: Being a 200 block of Robbins Run, talking to that party. 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

0: Houston, T-E-R-S-O-N, first is William Common, showing a full middle of Taylor, T-A-Y-L-O-R, male white, 12-7 of 2006.
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2: Washington Drive in Como, not Avenue.
1: It's a welfare check at 1221 Cardinal Lane. I am still currently reading through it. I was on the phone.
3: County for Allen, 2602. 2602. 2602 has marked themselves on scene of the staging area. I will be assuming the command.
4: It sounds like 5140 is going to be the law enforcement one.
1: Sounds like you're going to be going and checking on a Jackie party. She's possibly intoxicated, and there is a flag in-house for her that she becomes agitated with deputies when she is 56.
0: Six, nine, copy.

0: Walworth County, that 391 would be transporting one man emergency to Lakeland.
1: That 391 to Lakeland Town, 239.
2: Copy, 1739.

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0: Northbound lanes, 327 over 0. I think it's just south of 327. We have a accident PI vehicle, went into the median and then went to the shoulder. Operator's leg hurts at this time. Again, Raymond, respond just south of mile marker 327 in the northbound lanes for a vehicle that crashed into the median and then went to the shoulder. Operator does have an injured leg.
1: Starting to slump over, extremely lethargic.
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14001 on Washington Avenue. 60-year-old male who is diaphoretic, lethargic, and slumped over. Again, Union Grove, return of Route 20 outhouse. 14001 Washington Avenue for 60-year-old male who is diaphoretic, lethargic, and slumped over.

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2: Relay that message to the law enforcement commander. If you can go direct face-to-face with him, he said we'll make that switch as soon as the briefing is done.
3: Yes, I copy you. So we'll move to Air Op 1 is my understanding.

0: the bar. The patient is conscious right now, but he's not really responding. We have EMS around.
1: Wait, I copy, he's conscious, not responding. AFIRM on rescue being en route. Break 1-4, go ahead.
2: 23, it's going to be in lane 4. Lane 4, right on the other side of the hill. We're trying to back up to it now. It looks like 3 vehicles possibly involved.
1: I copy, lane 4, right on the other side of the hill. Possibly 3 vehicles. Copy, 37.
2: 1-4, just give us one more at the top of the hill, and then we'll be good.
1: Five two, I can put you 10-8.

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0: 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The other cars that stopped out were the FBI, but they're on their way.
1: I copy. Single vehicle accident, refusing rescue.

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1: Stand down.
0: Copy 1747.

0: 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Tower 231. Ambulance 401. Boom District 3 Ambulance. 3801. 4001. 2301. And Sharon Tone Alert. Respond to structure fire. At 229 Martin Street. Switch to fire grounded on arrival.
1: He's awake now, but going in and out.

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2: 41 Messenger, see, it's going to be for electric stove that's on fire in the kitchen. Nobody lives out of the house, all of the doors in the house.
1: Okay, is this an active fire?
0: I copy.
2: My partner's reporting she does have active fire.
1: Okay, roll my auto, I did pick up an RG.
2: You're on a lead automatically dispatched. I also have Boone District to come over and ambulance on auto.

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1: 330.2 on the shoulder.
0: I copy, thank you.
1: 291 to Lawrence, advise Sharon Command that we are tied up for. 241. 261 is around the other. 261, let's receive. Sheriff, Chief 4001 from County.
2: I have it today.

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0: 27 comes back to a blue, light colored blue Ford Escape to a Richard Ellis and a Dylan Genson party out of Trevor, Wisconsin. It's current and clear.
1: Dylan was the operator. Is he valid and clear?

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1: Martin Street Command.
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1: Message received, all companies returning from report 1758.
4: I'm just checking your status. 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
1: 8-6,
0: full dispel. I copy. Boat 713, I'm sorry, go ahead.
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4: Okay.

0: 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I'm not sure if they've talked to 28 at all, though.
1: Looks like the hazard's been mitigated. I'm going to be turning command over to engine 406, and it'll be clear.
2: Command, Master. 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
1: This is 4807, and I got Augie down here. Do you need anything out there, or just stay in quarters?
2: No, I think we should be good. You guys can stay in quarters. You have to go. Thank you.

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2: Ethan 03.

and 16 for a civil. I saw a third party caller calling in reference to 2827 East Fieldstone Way, unit 2226, stating that she received a call from her grandchildren at this address. They were screaming and crying, reference their mom being hit by her boyfriend.

0: Well, we're counting from 3802. 3802. I'm going to be responding to Sharon.
1: 3802, perforating a one in my headquarters.
0: Copy that.

0: 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Sorry, refuse to the hospital, so I will be 10-8.
1: I copy. I can put up the separate call again.

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0: Christina, 27-9 for the mail party.
1: Go ahead.
0: Last name, Sam Ocean, Lincoln Ocean, Mary Ocean, Nora. First name, David Edward, Victor Ocean, Nora, Tom, Adam Edward, middle initial J, John. Mail black, 619 of 84.
1: Copy.

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Copy 18-14.

0: scene for a status check?
1: 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I'm trying to deal with one of the parking issues over the phone, and the other one I'll respond to as soon as I get finished.
0: I copy. Thank you.

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1: I copy. I apologize. I'm super busy in here. 1816.
2: Give me a hold of my complainant and tell him to step out. 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

0: looking into ending in 77 is taken care of over the phone. 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

Attention Kansas Hotel, respond to Ellsworth Correctional, 21425 Spring Street, Unit C, as in Charles, 43-year-old female chest pain. Again, Kansas Hotel, respond to Ellsworth Correctional, 21425 Spring Street, Unit C, C as in Charles, 43-year-old female chest pain. They are requesting rescue. Meet them at the lobby.

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